0: children got to be free to lead their own life.
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2: New FM, the beat of the Pacific on your New Daily. Officially hit our final hour for your Wednesday. And we got music in from The Western Guide, Victor J. Seffel, as well as Coterie on Waze. Also coming on through, catching on up with The Rush, seeing what they're getting up to for your Wednesday. And don't forget, coming on through on a Wednesday, Thursday, Friday, we got DJ Al Goody on the ones and twos from 6 to 8 p.m. So that's pretty cool to have your evening sus here on New FM 103.8. Other than that, right here, Jackson Owens, My Life. To have

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1: Catch up on our podcasts, see what the crew have been up to, and stream New FM from everywhere. 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

0: In 2024, iwi leader Mike Smith won the right to sue several emitters such as Fonterra. But Paul Goldsmith says there's already a regime with clear obligations for companies. He says the government expects to pass the law change before the election. Meanwhile, the Green Party says a change to the Climate Change Response Act will cut off the right of New Zealanders to hold polluters accountable. It means a landmark case brought by iwi leader Mike Smith against several major emitters will no longer proceed. Greens co-leader Chloe Swarbrick says it shows disdain for the courts.
1: I think actually what we're dealing with here is an unprecedented abuse of power. And this government has spent the last 2.5 years taking the shredder to our climate laws. And now in the 11th hour has decided to turn around and undermine New Zealanders' ability to do what they clearly lack the spine to.
0: Chloe Swarbrick says the only people that will benefit from the changes are polluters and their shareholders. And that's PMN News at 2pm. For more Pacific news and sport, go to pmn.co.nz.
2: 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You can't get no fresher than this. Beat of the Pacific.

0: I don't care if you're having a bad day. Put a smile on your face.
1: I'm starting to get in my feels there.
0: Dribble, food, love.
1: I hate you. I regret asking that.
2: Shia Fake. The Rush with Sia and Henry.
1: New FM, the beat of the Pacific. You are tuning in. It's time for us to take over. Apparently, the two, the trouble.
0: Who said we're trouble?
1: Everyone here in this office. I tell
0: Damn
1: you what,
0: all.
1: You're all the trouble, not us. We're probably the, we're the biggest saints in this office.
0: Exactly.
1: Hey, I reckon.
0: As of late. There ain't been no posts made about us. That's all I'm saying.
1: But happy Wednesday, hump week. We're halfway through the week. Is anybody else out there listening in right now? Are you feeling a little bit like, That's how we've been feeling all afternoon. We've tried to pick ourselves up. So Henry laid on the beanbags. Mm-hmm. I laid out flat on the floor. And then when the alarm rang for us to get up, I was like,
0: not yet.
1: I don't want to move.
0: 5 more minutes, mum. Please,

0: Five more minutes as well, saying in my head.
1: Anyway, welcome. We're taking over all the up until 6 p.m. It is Wednesday today. Yesterday, yes, I came and moored big time. I KM'd and I was like, it's Wednesday. And you're all like, no, sir, it's Tuesday. But DJ Al Goody is in from 6 p.m. to take you for your new night mixtape. But coming up on The Rush today, we are playing your celebrity roulette. You are the boss. You tell us what to say. Hang around. We're doing that after 3. We're back at 4 with Who's the Molly and What is Your Plan B? Request line is open. Text 466. Let us know what you want to hear. Get that locked in nice and early and we'll chuck that out for you as of 3 p.m. Tom Scott, Devolo, Bruno Mars. We continue, of course, to celebrate New Zealand Music Month for the month of May. You'll hear New Zealand music throughout the whole show this afternoon. Sean Kingston was Khalifa. Chris Brown, this is Beat It. It's 208 on your FM.

originally contracted until the end of 2027, has put pen to paper on a 3-year extension. He says he is happy at the club as they continue to build their game under coach Benji Marshall. Fellow Mbatsi player Jariam Mbula has also extended his stay at the club until the end of 2030. And that's PMN News at 3 p.m. For more Pacific news and sport, go to pmn.co.nz.

F ek, utwa, apumo ek, marak ek os fenga mazang fa krutuma, la semawan eostori. 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
1: Coming up next, though, this evening, we're looking at what is your plan B?
0: Coming in now is some homegrown music from New Zealand Music Month and a scribe with

0: Yeah, it's open the phone lines. 0800-223-103. What else is there? How about Ivan Cleary, though? Woo. Is he coming to the Warriors?
1: Nah.
0: Best of luck, Ivan Cleary. He's done amazing things in and around the NRL for, what, 30-plus years. I think the dude deserves a break. I think I deserve a break, too. It is New Zealand Music Month, and we're going to be jamming New Zealand music right throughout our mix show. To be honest, I'm playing New Zealand Music Month anyway, so it kind of doesn't make a difference to me, but let's just say it's New Zealand Music Month, and we're going to highlight as many of our Aotearoa artists as possible. Speaking of which, this is Peter T, featuring Vince Harder, As the World, We Are Your Family.

cause I'm the kind of guy that I tend to be. 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Except when the party's dead, and then I'll go ahead and say, what are you sitting down for? Get up this minute and get on that dance floor.

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1: MC only representing to the finity. 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

0: you want to hear that one out, 613 Gibbs 466.
1: Yeah, I'm heading to the Cook Islands with my song. Brother Love, man. I always get tongue-tied saying this.

0: that's a bit of a tongue twister. What do you reckon? Nah?
1: We need to get Sus Nation to come and teach us how to say it properly.
0: Anyways, you want to hear that one get played out for your Thursday? Text the word Reeks to 466. We're leaving it all on your hands now, man. Catch the keys and take us to whichever lane you want, all right? 466 on the text line or 0800-223-103 if you do want to jump on the phones. But yes, we'll be announcing the winner in the next 3 minutes to get your votes on through. Here's Catch a Fire, always with you. It's on new. You know.

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0: It's the one Shaq here, Gabs and Reeks, for your Thursday morning. That one right there, Teddy Swims.
1: It's not loud.
2: It's not loud.
1: Allow it. Another controversial segment where Reeks likes to try and push his agendas onto the rest of us.
0: No, we try to chop and change it a little bit, okay? Some people send through theirs and I read them out here and there.
1: But you've inspired them.
0: I have inspired a whole list of people, you know, from this kind of universe.
1: Community. This is your little community here.
0: Anyways, this one is actually from myself. I'm not going to disguise this one or blame anyone for this one. This is a personal thought of myself and an idea that I came up with, okay? And the allow it for today is, and this is no disrespect to this community, by the way, but disabled parking should be turned off from 11 p.m. to about 6 a.m.
1: Disgusting. You are a scumbag.
0: Guess what? Nobody's using the parking. Nobody's using this parking around from that time frame. I remember I went to Kmart and